0: Absolut-Top 2000er. 2000er.
1: The kind of luck that defies gravity. She's the greatest cook.

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2: 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But I know you understand.

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